give the satisfaction asking how you're doing now. 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Just what you wanted. 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I see the parties and diamonds sometimes when I close my eyes. 6 months of torture you sold to some forbidden paradise. I loved you truly.

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1: Caribbean girl, me know for tick, me know for top, yeah. 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

my trot to the top. I've been out of shape, thinking out of the box, I'm an astronaut. I blasted off the planet, rock that caused catastrophe, and it matters more because I had it. Now I had, I thought about wreaking havoc on an opposition. Kinda shocking, they want it static with precision. I'm automatic, quarterback, I ain't talking second. Pack it up, I don't panic back.

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0: With Peter.
1: Peter.
0: Peter.
1: Petros.
0: Everybody is here.
1: Music sounds better with you.
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1: With Peter.

0: 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With Peter.
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0: Petros.
1: Everybody is here.

0: 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Live. In the mix. With Peter.
1: Me Don Pedro.
0: Your home for great music. 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
0: 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With Peter.

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1: Tombetro.
0: The hottest dance music. It's so good.
1: It's so good. 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
0: 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All the hits.
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1: Peter.
0: Petros.
1: Petros.

0: This is the beat of the city. 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
1: Tombetro.
0: The hottest dance music. It's so good.
1: It's so good. 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